you there, Susie Thompson in the newsroom. She is back with another update in the next hour and Central Coast. It is Adam with your Feel Good Friday. Songs are on with some Stardust Music Sounds Better with you. Selena Gomez took the perfect spring song today, and now Vanessa Carlton, 1,000 Miles.

to Gina and Maddie for breakfast. You get them right here on Stone 104.5. Next week, ice dunking your face in cold water. Does it work? Well, Gina and Maddie are going to put that to the test. And with finals footy here, they have a meat tray. You can win perfect in time for the grand final. When Gina and Maddie are back Monday morning, 5:30 a.m. now. Feel Good Friday songs. Olivia Dean Baby Steps on after Kelly Rowland Stole on Star 104.5.

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1: 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Celebrating there with We Are Never Getting Back Together. 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She's just going to drop a bunch of other songs with it. 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

0: good is that? That is what we call a feel-good Friday song. Diana King, Shy Guy on your Star 104.5 Central Coast. We are well and truly into footy's final fever. So, Susie Thompson in the news next is going to give us the lowdown of everything that's happening AFL and Grand Final. And, of course, I'm going to keep the Feel Good Friday songs going. He did the NRL pregame entertainment last year. Teddy Swims, Mr. Know-It-All on the way. Star 104.5,
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9: Partly cloudy today, a top of 27. Hi, I'm Susie Thompson. A critical incident has been declared following the death of a police officer in Redfern. The police car was under lights and sirens when it crashed into a tree, killing a female constable on impact. The male officer who was driving the car has been taken to hospital in a stable condition. An 11-year-old boy shot in the face and neck in Sydney's northwest on Monday has died in hospital. One man's been charged with concealing a serious offence following the shooting. Investigations are ongoing. While a second child injured in a stabbing in the Blue Mountains on Sunday has also died as a result of their injuries. The mother facing a second murder charge at her next court appearance in November. A third child remains in a critical condition in hospital. Fresh data has found the death rate from meth use is increasing across Australia. 753 people died from overdoses of the drug in 2024, while wastewater monitoring detected record levels of consumption. Drug overdose mortality rates have increased in older demographics. A Swansea family has thanked the community for helping their daughter make it to China to undergo brain surgery. Taryn and Cameron Johns were told for 5 years their daughter had a pineal cyst and it just needed to be monitored. The parental intuition kicked in and the couple arranged a consult with renowned surgeon Dr. Charlie Teo, who diagnosed a tumour and not a cyst. They went into fundraising mode with events held at Copacabana and Swansea, along with a GoFundMe account, to get their daughter Lillian the $80,000 surgery.
10: It was very humbling. Because we're not people who ask for help. So it was very hard to sort of accept that, like, the amount of local businesses and just people that wanted to help to get her to China was just, yeah, it was really beautiful.
9: Today marks 7 weeks since Lillian's surgery and mum Taryn says it's literally changed her daughter's life. And the red and yellow flags return to Central Coast beaches tomorrow. Coasties are being told to swim between the flags. There have already been 5 deaths in New South Wales waterways in the past week. Updating sport, and Australia's on the back foot after losing the first game of its one-day international cricket series with South Africa by 67 runs. The Proteas finished on 297 before bowling out Australia for 230 in less than 42 overs. The Panthers have come under fire for using tarps to cover the fences of their training grounds. It's believed the club was trying to hide the fitness of injured star Nathan Cleary. And in NBL, the Perth Wildcats have edged out the Adelaide 36ers in a thriller, 98 points to 97.
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8: Central Coast weather.
9: A moderate fire danger rating today. A marine wind warning for strong winds. Partly cloudy at a top of 27, partly cloudy tomorrow and 31, showers on Sunday, a cooler top of 18. Right now it's 25 degrees at Wamberal on Star 104.5, the home of Gina and Maddie for breakfast.
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0: Good morning, Central Coast. It is Adam with you. All right, Feel Good Friday songs as we count down to the weekend starting. Something you haven't heard from Pink in ages. There you go. Alexis Jordan as well with Happiness after you turn up some Britney Spears now.

Central Coast, we're your home of Gino and Maddie for breakfast. We are still on 4.5, and with the school holidays here, they got your family passes to win to go watch the Shaun the Sheep movie. Plus, we're going to meet a local legend doing great things in the Central Coast community when Gino and Maddie are back Monday morning, 5:30 a.m. Now, Feel Good Friday songs with Tame Impala and Jenny with Dracula.

0: And there is a Feel Good Friday song right there. The Man Coming Back Down Under, Bruno Mars, teaming up with Mark Ronson, the Uptown Funk. And your Feel Good Friday continues with a song. When you get to the chorus, you just love it. She's got this husky voice, the country vibes of Stella Lefty and Boston. Hear it at 11:35. Plus, she's just a girl and he's just a boy. Can she make it any more obvious? Avril Lavigne, Skater Boy, plays next.
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0: Gina and Maddie. Coming up,
1: you could score a $500 voucher thanks to our great friends at Robinson Family Butcher. Perfect for the footy grand final on the long weekend. And speaking of football, we have got a fully catered corporate box for you and 10 friends to head along to the Central Coast Mariners opening game against the Jets.
0: Catch you Monday from 5:30. Pay the toll. It's Gina and Maddie. Coming up,
1: you could score a $500 voucher thanks to our great friends at Robinson Family Butcher. Perfect for the footy grand final and the long

0: What's that, you ask, Central Coast? That is new Miley Cyrus, Bass Persuades on Star 104.5. And speaking of new music, we are now just over 2 hours away from brand new Taylor Swift, Patient Zero. The first place you're going to hear it is right here. But as we gear up for finals footy, Susie Thompson's got all the details in the news next. Then the Feel Good Friday songs are going to continue with some Kelly Clarkson at 12.05.
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10: Central Coast News.
11: It's a partly cloudy 27 degrees. Good afternoon, I'm Susie Thompson. A critical incident has been declared after a police officer was killed in a crash in Sydney's inner suburbs. The female constable died when the police vehicle she was a passenger in slammed into a tree at Redfern. There's been an increase in the number of drug overdoses in Australia from methamphetamine. A National Drug and Alcohol Research Centre report has found the substance was responsible for 753 deaths in 2024. Associate Professor Amy Peacock says it's a growing concern.
12: Use and harms remain substantial and appear to have continued the upward trajectory seen before COVID-19. Several indicators are now at their highest observed levels, including wastewater consumption, methamphetamine-related hospitalisations and death.
11: Brisbane Water Police are keen to hear from anyone with information on a man missing from Woi Woi. 30-year-old Sergio De Los Santos hasn't been seen since Monday. While Tuggerah Lakes Police are looking for a missing 15-year-old girl named Zara. She's from Hamlin Terrace, but they suspect she's in the Windale area. There are photos of both missing people on the local police Facebook pages, and anyone with any information about the whereabouts of either of them is urged to contact Crime Stoppers. Also making news today, the Prime Minister's made a direct pitch for a seat on the UN Security Council in New York. Anthony Albanese arguing middle powers can play a crucial role in restoring a rules-based global order. The Chinese leader has stressed the importance of artificial intelligence remaining under human control during his visit to the US. And a Central Coast screening this weekend of a documentary and historical talk on Palestine. The Doctor's Wife showcases everyday Palestinians pre-2022. It's told through the eyes of a retired New Zealand heart surgeon, his wife and two female filmmakers. The screening's taking place in a warehouse at 68 Railway Crescent in Lizaro. Coasties are told to take their own chair, beanbag or pillow for the 1 p.m. start on Sunday. Updating sport, and a huge weekend ahead with the AFL Grand Final to be played, and Grand Final spots also up for grabs in the NRL and NRLW. The Dolphins clash with the Roosters tonight, while the Panthers are against the Knights on Sunday. While in NRLW, the Roosters take on the Raiders tomorrow night, and the Titans clash with the Broncos on Sunday. And a chance to throw your support behind the Central Coast Mariners women tomorrow when they take on a local select side at Pluham Park in Lizaro. Defender Taryn King says the team's keen to focus on the upcoming season after a rough few months.
13: A good head out, I guess, in front of some fans that hopefully will come down and see us. Obviously, we'll be there after the game as well to chat, and the fans will get to meet all the new players too, so really excited.
11: Kickoffs at 3 p.m. tomorrow.
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10: Central Coast weather.
11: Moderate fire danger rating today. A marine wind warning for strong winds. A partly cloudy afternoon on the coast. Partly cloudy tomorrow, a top of 31. Showers on Sunday, a cooler top of 18. Right now it's 23 degrees at Warnervale on Star 104.5, the home of Gina and Maddie for breakfast.

Thompson for that update in the newsroom. And officially, good afternoon, Coasties. 5 hours till the weekend begins, and getting us there is Feel Good Friday songs. While we wait for new Taylor Swift, I will play Elizabeth Taylor from her on the way. But now, this is some Olivia Rodrigo. Stop.

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0: Gina and Maddie. Coming up,
1: tickets to the new Shaun the Sheep movie. We're giving them away every day. Plus, you could score a $500 voucher thanks to our great friends at Robinson Family Butcher. How good's that?
0: Catch a Monday from 5:30.

0: an absolutely spectacular day, Central Coast. It is your Stowardo 4.5. It is 26 degrees right now in the entrance. And if you're feeling brave enough to jump in the ocean bars there, the water temp is 18.3. And Bill Good Friday songs continue next with a bit of NSYNC, and it's going to be me and who we were all hoping was going to be performing the NRL Grand Final pregame entertainment, but unfortunately isn't. But we still get to hear her smooth tones. Olivia Dean, So Easy to Fall in Love, plays next.
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0: as you're getting your hair done, ready to go out this weekend. Maybe a Choo Choo Hair and Huang. Shout out to them. They keep it locked on Star 104.5 because they know Feel Good Friday tunes are what makes your Friday sound so much better as you get ready for that knockoff at 5. Maybe head to the beachy there at Tookley or the Pav in Terrigal. Feel Good Friday songs. I've got the jazzy sounds of Sienna Spyro, Great Expectation before 12:47, as well as Cardigan's Loveful next.
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0: your home at Gina and Maddie for breakfast. We are Star 104.5, and next week, ice dunks. Everyone's doing them, right? You stick your face in cold water. Does it actually work? Well, Gina and Maddie are going to put that to the test. And with finals footy here, you can win $500 to spend at Robinson Family Butchers. I mean, imagine that. All that meat you could cook up for the grand final with your mates. Win it all when Gina and Maddie are back Monday morning from 5:30 a.m. And next Feel Good Friday songs continue with some G-Flip. They'll be performing tomorrow at the AFL Grand Final.
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0: Hey there, Central Coast, it is Adam with you, and countdown is on less than 60 minutes away from brand new Taylor Swift dropping Patience. Are in the first place you're going to hear it is right here. That's a Feel Good Friday, especially Gina G, ooh, ah, now.

Central Coast, a home to Gina and Maddie for breakfast. You get them right here on Stillwater 4.5. Next week, we're going to meet another coasty local legend doing amazing things for our community. 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

0: sun is shining, it is 30 degrees, it's like the Central Coast knows it's the perfect day to give us perfect weather for brand new Taylor Swift. In fact, Crystal in Hamlin Terrace, we are just minutes away from hearing her brand new song.
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0: All right, Central Coast, hear this. That is brand new Taylor Swift hitting my email inbox right now. So let's do this.
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0: That is right. She is re-releasing her album Life of a Showgirl with some brand new songs off it. I mean, Jess in Warner Vale, can you believe this?
14: Oh my God, I cannot wait. I am so excited.
0: The first single she is dropping is called Patient Zero. Everyone from Star 104.5 has come into the office to hear this. It is a world exclusive, Central Coast. You are the first people in the world hearing this. Everyone, are we ready for new Taylor? Woo! Yeah! Yeah! Here we go. Patient Zero, now on your Star 104.5.

0: Can you believe that? Stolen at 4.5. That is the world first premiere of Taylor Swift's brand new song, Patient Zero. I'm not kidding when I tell you, Coasties, you were the first people in the world to hear that song. Now, Emily in Budgie Woy, what did you think?
1: Wow.
2: Yeah, I know, right? There's just one word to sum that up. Wow.
0: It is from her re-release of the album Life of a Showgirl. And that's not the only song she's released. We're going to play them all for you right now. Next one is Babylon, new Taylor Swift, and you're only getting it right here, Central Coast, on Star 104.5.

There is brand new Taylor Swift here on Star 104.5. We are celebrating the re-release of her album, The Life of a Showgirl, where Taylor's gone and done it. She's dropped a bunch of new songs for us, and we are playing them back to back. I know Jenny in Woodalba, you're loving it. Because we are not done. This is Cleveland with an exclamation mark, so you know it's going to be a vibe.

is Taylor Swift, brand new music called Cleveland with an exclamation mark. How good was it? From the re-release of her album, Light of a Showgirl. Of course, you keep it on Star 104.5. You heard the songs here first. You'll hear Patient Zero rolling around right now, though. Back into your Feel Good Friday songs.

Gina and Maddie for breakfast. We're stowing a 4.5. Dunking your face in a bowl of ice. Does it work? Is it healthy for you? Gina and Maddie going to try it next week. Plus, with finals footy here, they've got a meat tray you can win when Gina and Maddie are back. 5:30 a.m. Monday morning. Now.

0: All right, Central Coast. The sun is shining. It is 28 degrees. If you're brave enough to jump in the water, it is a temp of 18. And Feel Good Friday song's going to continue them for you next with Josh Fawaz remixing Madonna's Like a Prayer and something you haven't heard in ages. But when it comes on, you just sing along. I've got magic and root for you.
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0: say.
1: Thank you, Olivia Rodrigo. Stupid song there on Star 104.5. Footy's final fever is reaching fever pitch. How many Fs can I get in there? We're going to get all the details as we edge closer to the AFL Grand Final this weekend and the NRL prelims. With the news, then Meg has got the drive home covered with your Feel Good Friday song. Some more Fs in there with some Teddy Swims, Mr. Know It All, and Macklemore. Team up with Ryan Lewis for Can't Hold Us.
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2: 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Central Coast traffic.
3: It's looking pretty good northbound on the M1 through Minimini into Mount Weiss. Lizaro, a delay-free run in both directions on the Pacific Highway at the Ridgeway as well. In Terrigal, we are seeing some delays southbound on Ocean View Drive at Terrigal Drive. 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I'm Thomas Reeve, and that's the latest Central Coast traffic on Star 104.5.
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5: Good afternoon, I'm Heidi Tiltons. The Liberal leader is demanding answers over why the federal government waited to reveal an AI-related cyber breach. An open AI agent has successfully hacked 4 government websites, including a Medicare portal. Ministers were notified about the incident last week, but Angus Taylor is demanding to know why the public was kept in the dark until yesterday.
6: Why was that? What was going on? Why did he wait? Why didn't he tell Australians what had gone on here? And what has the government done to patch those vulnerabilities and to make sure they don't occur again?
5: The New South Wales Police Commissioner has paid tribute to a constable killed in a car crash in Sydney. 20-year-old Mia Lay was a passenger in a vehicle which was responding under lights and sirens at Redfern in the early hours of this morning when it hit a tree. The 24-year-old constable who was driving the vehicle has been hospitalised with facial injuries. Revelations today, Australia will need more than 500,000 new social and affordable homes by 2050. New modelling's revealed social housing has fallen from 6% to around 4% of housing stock, with 190,000 families now on wait lists. Australian Community Housing Chief Executive Mark Digotardi says recent federal funding has been welcome, but it needs to continue.
7: What we need them to do now is to continue their investment, a long-term investment pipeline of $2.5 billion a year. Can deliver thousands of homes to people that really need it.
5: Some of the world's richest and most powerful tech bosses have rubbed shoulders at the White House as Donald Trump hosted China's President Xi Jinping for a lavish state dinner. Elon Musk, Jeff Bezos, Mark Zuckerberg and OpenAI boss Sam Altman were among the guests, alongside the chiefs of Apple, Google, Microsoft and Nvidia. And Margot Robbie has quietly changed her name almost a decade after marrying husband Tom Ackerley. New British business records reveal the Aussie superstar is now officially listed as Margot Elise Ackerley, dividing fans online. Updating sport, and league legend Andrew John says the Dolphins need a clear plan of attack for securing a maiden grand final appearance. The Finns host the Roosters in tonight's first prelim final in front of a sold-out Suncorp Stadium. The 8th Immortals told 9, targeting key forward Nau Fahu-White should be priority number one.
8: The only thing for the Dolphins I would be saying to them is to stop Nau Fahu-White. He's the first one. If you can get at him, you can get at Lindsay Collins.
5: Yeah.
8: If you can get a Lindsay, you can get a Victor.
5: Brisbane Lions star Lachie Neale admits he thought he was no chance of playing in tomorrow's AFL Grand Final. The veteran midfielder is free to take on the Dockers after the appeals board overturned his one-match ban for striking. And Australia trails South Africa 1-0 in the men's one-day series after a 67-run loss in Durban.
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4: Central Coast weather.
5: Warm and mostly sunny this afternoon before the chance of a late storm, getting down to 14 degrees tonight. Even warmer tomorrow, partly cloudy and climbing to around 31 degrees. Looking further ahead, a cool change on Sunday with showers for Monday. Right now, though, it's around 26 degrees at Gosford on Star 104.5, the home of Gina and Maddie for breakfast.
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What a combination, right? Sounding like Macklemore, teaming up with Ryan Lewis, Can't Hold It, Teddy Swims as well. But for my gal Gina Jeffries, a little bit of Shania Twain.

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0: legend, doing great things for the community. And with school holidays just around the corner, they've got your family passes to win to see Shaun the Sheep the movie. It's all going down Monday morning from 5:30. Catch up with anything you might have missed throughout the week, though. Download that podcast. It's on the Star Player. That's how you take the Feel Good with you for Feel Good Friday, baby, because it continues in 30 seconds with the latest from Zara Larsson. And raise your shot glass. A bit of tequila on the way.
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2: Mount Cola, an oil spill is affecting southbound traffic on the M1 just at Ku'ring'i Chase Road. Emergency services are on site there. Wyong busy northbound on the Pacific Highway at Allison Road. And in Erroneh, still seeing those delays eastbound on Terrigal Drive. A message for bike riders: always wear a brightly coloured helmet and clothing so other road users can see you easily. Let's look out for each other on our roads. Partly cloudy, top of 31 tomorrow. I'm Thomas Reeve, and that's the latest Central Coast traffic on Star 104.5.

0: Pink, because it's Feel Good Friday on Star 104.5. Bruno Mars, On My Soul, you'll get that before 3:40. But since it is the last day of school before school holidays, you need to embarrass the kids in the back of the car, don't you? Yeah, you need to get one in for the road. You can do that. 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

0: The demand for the Romantics tour has been phenomenal. Well done, Bruno Mars. This is Star 104.5, where it's Feel Good Friday right across the Central Coast. Sunny Federa. Some days in 30 seconds to shake your booty to after we check your roads. And I bet I'm going to put 50 cents on this. You still know every single word to Salt and Pepper, What a Man. You're going to prove it before 4 o'clock as well.
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2: Shelley Beach, it's busy southbound on the entrance road at Shelley Beach Road through Erina. We are seeing delays eastbound on Terrigal Drive in Mount Cola. We have an oil spill affecting southbound traffic on the M1. West Gosford also busy eastbound on the Central Coast Highway. 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Partly cloudy, top of 31 tomorrow. I'm Thomas Reeve, and that's the latest Central Coast traffic on Star 104.5.

0: Coasties, it's Gina and Maddie. Coming up,
1: tickets to the new Shaun the Sheep movie. 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How good's that?
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0: You know very well there's only one place on the Central Coast where you get feel-good Friday vibes every single Friday. It is right here, Star 104.5 with Olivia Rodrigo. Hopefully not literally drop dead in 2 songs' time. And I've got some Britney on the way.
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9: In Shelley Beach, it's busy southbound on the entrance road just at Shelley Beach Road. Terrigal, look out for delays southbound on Charles K Drive at Scenic Highway. Empire Bay, busy in both directions on Empire Bay Drive. And in Woi Woi, we're seeing delays southbound on Blackwall Road. This weekend, Autobahn has a massive 30% off at Penrite, Thinkware Dashcams, Uniden, UHF, Maguire's Car Care, plus unmissable deals in store and online. And Sunday at Autobahn. I'm Thomas Reeve, and that's the latest Central Coast traffic on Star 104.5.
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11: Good afternoon, I'm Heidi Tiltons. Labor is rejecting claims it was too slow to tell Australians about an AI-driven cyber attack. An open AI agent bypassed security controls and breached four government websites. It's since been revealed ministers waited around a week after being alerted before making the incident public. But Labor Senator Murray Watt insists there was no unnecessary delay.
12: We don't want to be going out half-cocked and providing information that turns out to be incorrect. We wanted to understand exactly what had happened, what information had been accessed, whether it was a malicious attack or not. And once we had that information available, that was the appropriate time for it to make it public.
11: The young Sydney police officer killed in a crash in Redfern is being remembered as a deeply loved member of the police community. 20-year-old Constable Mia Lay died after the police car she was travelling in crashed into a tree while responding to an emergency. Assistant Commissioner Dave Hudson says a thorough investigation is being carried out to determine exactly what happened.
13: The critical incident investigation is underway. We need to give them time to conduct their investigations. It will be a complex investigation, but we will get answers out of that, and we've assured the family members of that.
11: Experts are pushing for an overhaul of Australia's fuel tax system as prices soar. The NRMA claims the excise is becoming increasingly outdated as more electric vehicles hit the road. Methamphetamine deaths are rising across Australia. 753 people died from overdoses involving the drug in 2024 as wastewater testing recorded record levels of consumption. The latest data also shows overdose death rates are increasing among older Australians. And Dolly Parton's sister has spoken out amid the increasingly messy battle surrounding the late country legend's estate. Stella Parton insists the family remains intact and moving forward despite a court battle involving their nephew, Brian Seaver.
14: Win a sweet upgrade for the Mariners F3 Derby. 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
11: Setting sport, and the Roosters will learn if they made the right move playing star halfback Sam Walker in tonight's preliminary final against the Dolphins. The 24-year-old has been declared fit for action just 4 weeks after an ankle surgery. League legend Brad Fittler's told Nine, training and recovery aside, Walker's real test will be on the field tonight.
15: Game circumstances, sidestepping, really acceleration. Now, these can only be done when under the pressure, people actually tackling you uncomfortably, getting in amongst traffic. So they're the things that are going to be, make Sam a little bit nervous.
11: Thousands of footy fans have packed Melbourne's sporting precinct for the traditional AFL Grand Final parade. Fremantle and Brisbane players were cheered through the streets ahead of tomorrow's premiership decider at the MCG. And Aussie golfer Minwoo Lee and partner Sung Jae Im have fallen short in the opening match of the President's Cup. They lost one down to world number one Scottie Scheffler and Sam Burns.
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11: The chance of a late storm getting down to 14 degrees tonight, even warmer tomorrow, partly cloudy and climbing to 31 degrees. Looking further ahead, a big cool change on Sunday with showers for Monday. Right now, it's 25 degrees at Gosford on Star 104.5, the home of Gina and Maddie for breakfast.

0: Hi, Coasties. It's Gina and Maddie. Coming up,
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2: Through Terrigal, look out for delays southbound on Ocean View Drive at Terrigal Drive. Kincumber, it's busy eastbound on Avoca Drive. Through Point Clair, also seeing delays southbound on Brisbane Water Drive. 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Partly cloudy tomorrow and a top of 31. I'm Thomas Reeve, and that's the latest Central Coast traffic on Star 104.5.
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0: 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And keep it locked here for the Feel Good. Rihanna, Ponder Replay for Feel Good Friday. And Sabrina Carpenter after we check the frost.
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2: 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Central Coast traffic.
3: In Shelley Beach, look out for delays. Southbound on the entrance road, just near Shelley Beach Road. Point Clare, traffic banking southbound on Brisbane Drive. We do have a thunderstorm warning for heavy rainfall and damaging winds in the Central Coast area. Make sure you take extra care driving this afternoon. Also seeing traffic banking northbound on the M1 through Mount White into Calgar. This week at IGA, Smith's Crinkle Cut, 150 to 170 grams, or Double Crunch Chips, 150 grams, half price, just 250. Stock up for game day. Ends September 29 at participating stores. Partly cloudy and a top of 31 tomorrow. I'm Thomas Reeve, and that's the latest Central Coast traffic on Star 104.5.
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13: In Tavrical, look out for delays southbound on Ocean View Drive at Tavrical Drive. West Gosford, busy eastbound on the Central Coast Highway at Brisbane Water Drive. There's a row. It's a delay-free run in both directions on the Pacific Highway at the Ridgeway. 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End Sunday at Autobahn. I'm Thomas Reeve, and that's the latest Central Coast traffic on Star 104.5.
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16: Good afternoon, I'm Heidi Tiltons. The New South Wales Police Minister has met with the family of Mia Leigh after the young constable was killed in the line of duty. The 20-year-old was a passenger in a car travelling under lights and sirens when it hit a tree in Redfern, killing her instantly. Yasmin Catley says her parents are understandably in shock.
17: But their description of Mia's love and she did say this, they've said it, both of them, to us especially, her love of being a police officer. It's what she wanted to do, and she loved her job. Her mother said she was in such a good place. She was loving life.
16: The federal government insists it told the public about an AI data breach as soon as it could. Medicare and three other government websites have been infiltrated by an open AI agent. Ministers were made aware of the breach last week, but the public was only informed on Thursday. The opposition and One Nation are both questioning why the public wasn't told immediately. Opposition leader Angus Taylor says the Prime Minister needs to get real and provide motorists with more relief at the bowser. Petrol is selling above $2 a litre in many areas, while diesel is pushing towards $3. Labor is resisting calls for another major cut to the fuel excise, but speaking from a service station in Queensland, Mr. Taylor says Aussies can't afford for the government to sit on its hands.
18: And where do you reckon Anthony Albanese is? Swanning around New York at the United Nations, getting a Global Citizen of the Year award. Get real, mate. Get back here and cut the price of fuel.
16: Australians are dobbing in suspected tax cheats at a rate of around 1,000 a week. The ATO received more than 52,000 tip-offs last financial year, covering tax evasion, unpaid super and cash-in-hand activity. And Taylor Swift has surprised fans with not one, but four brand new songs. The pop superstar releasing an extended version of The Life of a Showgirl called The Encore. It features Patient Zero, Cleveland, Pink Clouding and Babylon, and Swifties are already busy decoding the new tracks for hidden meanings and Easter eggs.
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16: Upsetting sport, and the rugby league boss has claimed there is a plan to have pre-match entertainment before the NRL Grand Final, but is remaining coy about the details. The Dolphins are chasing their first ever NRL Grand Final appearance tonight when they face the Roosters at Suncorp Stadium. The Tricolours have received a huge boost, Sam Walker making a remarkable return just 24 days after undergoing ankle surgery. And the five Sydney Swans players suspended over the Pullman Hotel scandal will remain eligible for the club's best and fairest. Isaac Heaney is among the favourites for the Bob Skilton medal, but he and the other four players will not attend the awards night.
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16: The chance of a late storm, getting down to 14 degrees tonight, even warmer tomorrow, partly cloudy and climbing to 31 degrees. Looking further ahead, a big cool change on Sunday with showers for Monday. Right now, it's 25 degrees at Gosford on Star 104.5, the home of Gina and Matt for breakfast.
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0: Question for you, my friend. What were you doing last Friday night? I went to bed at like 9 o'clock with a glass of milk. Definitely not what Katy Perry was singing about in Last Friday Night. She's on the way. Jeep Lives Better.

Girls just wanna dance. Hey, girls just wanna have fun. 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Girls wanna summer with their friends. 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

0: 104.5. It's where you wake up with Gina and Maddie for breakfast. Meet a local coastie legend doing great things for the community next week. And with school holidays just around the corner, they've got your family passes to see Shaun the Sheep, the movie, for free. How good's that? Gina and Maddie back Monday morning, 5:30. And the Feel Good back in 30 seconds after we check your roads, Harry Styles, American Girls, and, oh, Crazy Town. Butterfly. When was the last time you heard this? Well, you're going to hear it before 5:30.
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3: Through West Gosford, look out for delays eastbound on the Central Coast Highway at Brisbane Drive. In Erina, we are seeing delays eastbound on Terrigal Drive. Also underpass southbound on Ocean View Drive at Terrigal Drive there. In Woi Woi, look out for delays southbound on Blackwell Road. 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Partly cloudy, top of 31 tomorrow. I'm Thomas Reeve, and that's the latest Central Coast traffic on Star 104.5.

0: They never did reveal the Blink 182 song that they beat to death in Tucson. It's been on my mind since 2016. Chainsmokers, Halsey, a Feel Good Friday. 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Justin Timberlake, he is ready and raring to bring sexy back. That's what we need for a Feel Good Friday. 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
3: In Terrigal, look out for delays southbound on Ocean View Drive, just at Terrigal Drive. West Gosford, busy eastbound on the Central Coast Highway at Brisbane Water Drive. Also seeing delays both ways on Enterprise Drive through Fountaindale. 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Partly cloudy, top of 31 tomorrow. I'm Thomas Reeve, and that's the latest Central Coast traffic on Star 104.5.

0: 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Coming up,
1: you could score a $500 voucher thanks to our great friends at Robinson Family Butcher. 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
2: It's looking pretty good northbound on the M1 through Minimini into Mount White. Terrigal still seeing delays at southbound on Ocean View Drive, just at Terrigal Drive. Empire Bay steady in both directions on Empire Bay Drive and through Berkeley Vale, underpace both ways on Wyong Road. 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I'm Thomas Reeve and that's the latest Central Coast traffic on Star 104.5.
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3: Good evening, I'm Heidi Tiltons. The death of a police officer in Sydney has been described as a dark day for the force. The 20-year-old officer was killed when the marked police car she was travelling in crashed into a tree at Redfern while responding to an incident under lights and sirens. New South Wales Police Commissioner Mal Lanyon says today is a terribly difficult day for the officer's family and the wider police community.
4: Mia had been in the New South Wales Police for 16 months. She's shown exceptional promise and was well loved through the South Sydney Police Area Command. She would have been an outstanding police officer, and to lose her life, both in its prime and just at the infancy of becoming a police officer, is a terrible tragedy.
3: Labor is flagging a change to the law to ensure AI companies can be held accountable for cyber attacks. A non-human agent from OpenAI has infiltrated Medicare along with three other government websites. A task force is now investigating potential penalties and law enforcement options. Tax evasion and unpaid super are among the dodgy practices Australians are increasingly reporting to the tax office. The ATO received more than 52,000 community tip-offs last financial year, around 1,000 every week. A Sydney man has become the first person jailed under Australia's mandatory minimum sentence for performing a Nazi salute. The 28-year-old has been sentenced to 3 years behind bars with a non-parole period of 18 months.
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3: Uplifting sport, and the Roosters are confident they can overturn a poor run of form when they face the Dolphins in tonight's preliminary final. Last fortnight's qualifier defeat to Penrith made it 4 losses in a row for the Tricolours.
0: Central Coast weather.
3: The chance of a late storm getting down to 14 degrees tonight, even warmer tomorrow. Partly cloudy and climbing to 31 degrees. Looking further ahead, a big cool change on Sunday with showers for Monday. Right now it's 25 degrees at Gosford on Star 104.5, the home of Gina and Maddie for breakfast.
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6: Don't worry, Coasties. I've already activated weekend mode. It is done. We are there. Hello, you got Meg for the drive home. 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Ed Sheeran's Bad Habits.

0: It's Gina and Maddie. Coming up,
1: 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We're giving them away every day. 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How good's that?
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3: Through Beckley Vale, we are seeing delays both ways on Wyong Road, just at Beckley Road. Terrigal, busy southbound on Ocean View Drive at Terrigal Drive. A delay-free run northbound on the M1 through Mount White. At Bob J&T Marts, receive a free $200 e-gift card when you buy three, get one free on selected Yokohama tyres. 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Partly cloudy, top of 31 tomorrow. I'm Thomas Reeve, and that's the latest Central Coast traffic on Star 104.5.
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0: And absolutely having a pitch-perfect marathon this weekend. Ace of Base for the drive home. This is Star 104.5. I want to take you back to maybe if you had a school social in the 2000s. Atomic Kitten. Yeah, they're on the way before 7. And she is breaking music records in the US. Beating out the one and only Mariah Carey at the moment. Ella Langley. 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
3: Through Beckley Vale, it's looking good in both directions on Wyong Road at Beckley Road. Terrigal, busy southbound on Ocean View Drive, just at Terrigal Drive. In Woi Woi, also underpaced southbound on Blackwall Road. A delay free run northbound on the M1 through Mount White. 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Partly cloudy, top of 31 tomorrow. I'm Thomas Reeve, and that's the latest Central Coast traffic on Star 104.5.
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your ground. Karma's on your scent like a bounty hunter. 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
1: Wake up with Gina and Maddie for breakfast on Star 104.5. 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Plus, with NRL Grand Final just around the corner, they could be hooking you up with the most epic meat tray next week. It's all going down Monday morning from 5:30. I'm out of here. Have a great weekend. Jace, Lauren and Clint in next. And the feel good for the rest of the drive home with Brian Adams teaming up with Mel C after we check your roads. Bye.
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13: Looking good northbound of the M1. Through Moonee into Mount Weiss. In Erina, no delays now eastbound on Terrigal Drive. Forrester's Beach, steady northbound on the entrance road. We are seeing some delays both ways on the Pacific Highway through Wyong. Experience Floriard's Dark Side at Nightfest in Commonwealth Park, Canberra from October 1st to 4th. 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I'm Thomas Reeve, and that's the latest Central Coast traffic on Star 104.5.

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1: It's time.
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3: Welcome to Joe's Jokes. I hope you guys appreciate them, because when I share them with my workmates, they give me peanuts in return.
4: How about you tell us today's joke?
1: Every week we catch up with Joe. His workmates don't give him the credit he deserves, so we do.
5: Yeah. He sends out an email and no one replies with a joke. And Joe joins us.
1: Come in,
5: this
1: Joe.
5: Morning.
1: Joey.
6: Joe, have you ever thought about producing, like authoring a joke book?
7: I have put that book together for jokes. I also, just a little secret between it, I write poems as well.
1: Oh.
7: So,
1: oh.
7: Yeah.
5: Well, get you back on for poetry.
6: What sort of poems? Like haikus?
7: Oh, no, they're just all different types of poems.
5: Funny ones?
7: Someone's birthday. Yeah, they're all funny.
1: Do you blast them out to the staff as well? How do they
7: do? I do. They actually appreciate the poems a little bit. But
5: not the jokes. Yeah. All right, we might do a poem segment.
6: Well, we've got Jace's birthday coming up. Maybe you can pen a poem for Jace's birthday. How about that, Joe?
7: Yeah, I will.
5: All right, Joe, let's get into some jokes. You got a couple of gags for us this morning?
7: Yeah, I have. Guys, I picked up a hitchhiker the other day. Look, he seemed like a nice guy, but after a few miles, he turned around and he asked me if I wasn't afraid that he might be a killer, serial killer. I said, I told him the odds of two serial killers being in the same car was extremely unlikely.
1: Good gear.
5: Get on you, Joe. I like it. You got one more for us?
7: Yeah, I've got a couple more.
5: My
7: wife said, in order to have a peaceful home, we have to leave our problems at the door. Now she's pissed off at me because she's locked outside.
6: That's a good one.
5: I like that
6: one.
5: Do you know what?
1: They're my favourite.
5: You nail it. All right, Joe, we're going to take some calls and we'll come back to you. 13, 24, 10 if you have a dad joke or a Joe King. All right, Caroline, good morning.
6: Hi, Caroline.
8: Good morning, guys.
1: What do you got for us?
8: Why did the tree blush?
6: Why did the tree blush? Okay, tell us.
8: Because it saw the nature strip.
5: I like it. That's a bonbon.
6: Hey, Mitch.
1: It is.
9: How are we?
6: Got one for us?
9: Yes. Little Johnny went up to his mum and said, is it bad to have a penis? She said, no. Why? And he goes, well, why is Dad upstairs trying to pull his off?
6: Oh! Wait.
5: Mitch! That's funny.
1: That's good. That's good gear.
5: Well done, Mitch.
6: Okay.
1: G'day, Glenn.
10: Yeah, g'day. How you going?
1: Yeah, we're good. What do you got for us, Glenn? Yeah, top that.
10: A couple of teachers' ones. What's a teacher's favourite nation?
5: What's a peacher's favourite nation?
6: Peaches or teachers?
10: Teachers.
1: What's a teacher's favourite nation?
6: What?
5: Don't know.
10: Explanation.
5: Oh, you know what? You delivered that like such a dad, just like deadpan. You got another one for us?
10: Yeah. Why did the student eat his homework?
5: Why?
10: Because the teacher said it was a piece of cake.
5: Are you a teacher?
10: No, but my ex was.
6: But you're a dad. Exceptional.
10: Dad is free.
5: Dad. Glenn, you really deliver those like a dad. Absolutely zero enthusiasm in them.
6: Hey,
5: deadpan, straight down the line.
6: Joe, you would have been listening to that assortment of jokes. Did one tickle your fancy?
7: Not really. Look, they were funny, but not extremely.
1: Oh! Joe, that's the sort of feedback your staff were giving you.
5: I love you, Joe.
1: Well,
7: you know what? Give them credit for trying.
5: All right, Joe, you got one more for us before
1: we let
5: you go.
7: Yeah, I got last one. Guys, talking about Jason and his birthday in September, what does being born in September mean?
5: What does being born in September mean?
7: It means your parents started the year off with a bang.
5: Well done, Joe.
6: That's a good thought for you, Joe. What's your name, Jace?
1: He did the maths there.
5: Good on you, Joe. Star 104.5.
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1: So yesterday was my wife's birthday.
2: My wife.
1: Wasn't a milestone birthday, but I did say, what would you like this year? She wanted some art.
2: Mm-hmm. Yes.
1: Now, I'll be honest, we're not huge arty people. Mm-hmm. Anything we got hanging up at home, we pretty much purchased in Bali.
2: Now, is this just a...
3: But you've got the beautiful home.
2: Has she wanted the art for a while? Or,
1: yeah, she has. She like.
2: Or did you get inspiration?
1: She used to paint back in the day.
3: Oh,
2: what
3: cool.
2: What sort of things? Like nudes?
1: No.
3: Abstract.
2: What? Animals?
1: She painted me like her French girls. No. No, she would just like
3: abstract or
1: sort of
3: portraits
1: art. Yeah. Abstract sort of stuff. Like when she was younger.
2: You nude with grapes is something I never want to see.
1: Yeah, no. You'd never eat grapes again. So
3: but she knew the wall. She's got a wall that she wanted to find a piece
1: There's
3: for.
1: There's a wall in our living room. She wanted a piece for that. Right. She was like, can I make it my birthday present? And I'm like, yep, done. So we bought tickets to the affordable art show.
3: Yes, I'm excited. I'm going today. I'm taking my mom.
2: So now...
1: Clientele, very, very mixed crowd
2: can
1: there.
2: Can you just explain what it is? Local artists?
1: Local artists, interstate artists.
2: Great.
3: Australian.
2: Are coming together of sort of... You know, maybe up-and-coming artists,
1: yes,
2: the rest of it.
3: They do it once a year.
1: There
3: is
1: massive. A lot of art on display. And you know what? For someone like myself who's quite new in that world, it was actually a good way of educating myself about, you
2: know. I have one more question.
1: Yep.
3: Because they all have like an area so you can go and talk to the artists. Right. And then if you like their work, maybe you could look at their work
2: later down the line. Is it already framed?
1: Most of them are, but you can purchase it unframed. You should have seen me. I got right into it. I was sitting there going... I think they were angry when they painted this. It looks moody.
3: Well,
1: there was a lot of those sort of chats.
3: Yeah, it's in the eye of the beholder. Mm-hmm. People get different things out of different pieces.
2: And what did you like? There must have been a few pieces that
1: I liked
2: your
1: the complimentary drinks when you were right. That was nice.
2: Hors d'oeuvres?
1: No hors d'oeuvres. A lot of real housewives just mingling, a couple of champagnes and bubbles. When it comes to the art, there were some beautiful pieces. Beautiful pieces, really nice stuff, right? There's a whole collection, and you'll see it when you're there. It's very Palm Springs style. There was an artist that did like very, the flamingos and like, you know, the Art Deco sort of stuff. The only thing that was missing for me was the affordable bit in the affordable art show. Maybe I'm naive, but I didn't realize how much art costs.
3: Yeah.
2: It does. Now,
3: well, people put a lot of time into those pieces.
1: Guys, there was a giant piece which was. Yellow. That was it. It was yellow. And it had one white line down the middle.
3: Beautiful. Did it look nice?
1: Yellow. Like that's
2: and just. What's the tag?
1: How much?
2: Oh, it would be.
3: How big was it?
2: Maybe 5 to 10.
3: More.
1: I would say the size of the TV screen behind me.
3: 20.
1: It was $9,000.
3: Yeah.
1: $9,000. It's yellow with a white line through it.
2: Mm.
1: I died.
3: Dear, well, you don't look dead. You sort of look.
1: The only thing I could afford, I kid you not, was the size of like a little picture frame that goes
3: what
1: on a
3: I
1: desk.
3: I'd said to you yesterday.
1: And you're
3: what's
1: right.
3: Your
1: it wasn't a,
3: going
1: it wasn't
3: into
1: a bargaining
3: it.
1: Sort of environment.
3: No, it's an art gallery.
1: Yeah.
3: These people spend so much time painting and doing these beautiful works. But there's also like prints and there's definitely different price ranges.
1: I was looking, you know when you go to IKEA, right, and sometimes there's the bargain corner? You know where it's like couches that might be missing a leg.
2: The frames are a little bit chipped or something.
1: Exactly, yeah. No bargain corner.
2: You make a lot of money, Jay, so I'm surprised you're looking for a bargain corner.
3: Yeah, but these people, like, do you know how long it takes to do a piece of art? And it's like, it's their
1: Lauren,
3: time
1: it's
3: to put
1: yellow.
3: Their works on display.
1: This piece was...
3: Okay, you don't like that one. You didn't like anything else there?
1: No, there's some lovely stuff, but I couldn't afford it. Like, it was very expensive.
2: Yeah.
1: Very expensive.
3: But, like, not all art is expensive. You can get prints of things. You can get.
1: We're about halfway through. I'm like, Adairs, they still do prints, don't they?
2: They do nice prints.
1: There you go. Thank
2: they
1: you.
2: They do nice prints.
3: But, yeah, art can be very, very expensive.
1: Oh, yeah. I think I was just a little bit thrown by the affordable bit in the title. But lovely artists, beautiful work.
3: I can't wait to go today. I'm excited to see all the artists at work.
1: Can you send me a review when you see the yellow print?
3: Yeah,
1: you won't miss it.
3: I bet I love it and I bet it's not a print.
1: What
3: was the meaning behind it?
1: I didn't read the blurb.
3: You just looked at it and went, nah, I'm dead.
1: No, I looked at it. By then, Lou and I were like, okay, we're playing prices, right? Let's guess how much
2: is this
1: that
2: the
1: one
2: yellow
1: was.
2: One?
1: The yellow one.
2: I know the one. It's Spice. Remember the Icy Pulse? It's like a Spice.
1: Yes,
3: have you already
1: like
3: seen it? Did you already go?
2: Yeah.
1: It is
3: when
1: like
3: did you go?
2: Yeah, it's Spice.
1: Well, see, now it's got some meaning. Clint,
2: he could have gone and given it a lick.
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5: Kincumber, a very good drive steady, heading on towards the Scenic Highway. Very good drive, Irina. It's a steady run, heading up towards the Central Coast Highway. No problems I'm seeing past Carouse Road for Central Coast Highway. M1 looking good between Sydney and Newcastle both ways. And terrible drive, Ocean View Drive, a steady run. Get caught speeding this long weekend and you'll face double the points. With double the merits enforced Friday 2 October till Monday 5 October, you can stop it or cop it. Tomorrow, partly cloudy, 31. I'm Jeff Wallace. That's the Central Coast traffic on Star 104.5.
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1: Hey, producer Jizz is in the house. Morning, Jizz.
2: Good morning.
1: Top Hello. Of the morning to you.
3: Hello, Jizzy.
2: Hello.
3: Now, what have you seen in your suburb?
2: In my suburb, right outside my apartment, I'm walking in and out. There's been a car parked there for the last number of days. And every day that I go by, the car hasn't moved and it's getting an extra parking ticket. It's gone from one.
1: Oh, I thought
3: once you got a ticket, that was it.
1: That's three. What I thought. You can just leave it there forever.
2: Three parking tickets, and they're all fresh. Like, it has to be day after day after day.
1: I was about to say, question, is it a 24-hour period? Must be.
3: Must be.
4: No, I was always told.
3: Once you got a ticket, you get a ticket,
4: you can leave that thing there for years.
1: What sort of car?
2: You know what? If I was colorblind, I would have said it was Clint Stanaway's Mercedes sports car.
3: Oh.
2: It's the same car, just different color.
4: No, it's not.
2: There must be something with the Mercedes drivers, though.
4: But what, arrogant?
3: There's also something with the parking inspectors.
2: Oh, yeah, they're ruthless.
3: They are.
2: Ruthless.
3: I've seen them run up the street in my street when people haven't put a permit on their car. Sometimes they've gone in to get a permit, and I've seen it on my cameras of them running up to be like, oh, they've parked the car without a permit, and they've gone inside the house to get the visitor permit. Don't get me started on that.
4: What do they call them? Grey ghosts.
3: These ones are in navy blue.
1: The conversation
4: doesn't work.
3: No, navy blue. And they're not ghosts. You see them all the time.
1: When you come back to the car,
3: they park illegally.
4: They park illegally, Warren.
3: And I'm like, Warren. You're in an illegal spot.
4: You're in a no standing zone in your little Hyundai Elantra.
1: I rocked up the other day and he was mid ticket printing
4: for you.
1: Yeah,
4: and you just drive off.
1: No, you don't. I looked at it.
4: No, you drive off.
1: I laughed and said, got me.
3: We had my brother-in-law staying with us, and now you have to do a digital parking permit. As you know, that really upsets me. And I put in his number plate, and I put it in as a O instead of a zero.
2: Oh.
3: And I had no idea, and I got a parking ticket.
1: Well, that's on you.
4: Well, no, sure, you can.
3: It looked like an O to me.
4: Question. You can object.
1: Do they drive your street? Because some of them now, they just drive along and they've got cameras on a little car so they don't even get out.
3: And a lot of them have sensors, so you can't even stay for one minute extra.
4: They get
3: a notification.
4: Just go back a little bit to you and him handing you a ticket. That ticket isn't worth the paper it's printed on.
1: What do you mean? It was out the front
4: of
1: work.
4: They've got to stick it to your windshield and get a photo of it for it to be a legitimate ticket.
3: I thought once they printed it.
1: Yeah, he'd printed it.
4: But it has to go onto the car.
3: You're out of there before it's...
4: Yeah, so that's why if they're still on their little funny computer, you get in, you drive off. They haven't stuck it to your windshield. That ticket ain't worth the...
1: No.
3: But then some of them have sensors and they come and back time it to when you were in the sensor.
1: But you're saying if that ticket doesn't hit the windshield...
4: From what I'm told.
3: That's a good rule, Clint.
1: Yeah. Great rule.
3: They should have to have a photo of, and you can chase me down the street.
4: Yeah, because they've got it.
1: You know what? I'd be like, Lauren, I'll distract him. Quick, get in your car and leave.
3: I'd be on the Tesla app turning my windscreen wipers on.
4: They've got to provide photo evidence of it being on your windshield. There you go.
1: I would love that. Imagine trying to get the ticket.
3: I used to get my classes at uni finished at like when I was in the city and it was 4:30 Clearway and the class finished at 4:25 and if one person asked an extra question, you'd get 10 people in my class to get their cars towed or parking fines.
4: Yeah.
3: And I got so many parking fines that I hadn't paid this. I'm not proud of this. I paid them eventually.
1: Oh, this is when the sheriff came.
3: But it was one of those.
1: You
3: tell the story. It was when the sheriff came. And do you remember what happened?
1: No. I'm just saying it's when the sheriff came.
3: So I clamped my tyres and I was with my friend Nick because I had an overdue parking fine that was so far overdue. And then a car parked so close to me that the police couldn't get the tyre clamp off because they have to pull it down. And if you're parked not parallel, you park next to each other. And I was like, well, I've got to go to a girls' lunch. And so the police gave me a little ride to the lunch.
4: The sheriff?
1: In the paddy wagon park?
4: What was the combo like?
3: I was just like, thanks for the ride. You've saved me an Uber. But he's like, well, I've cost you $500 with the tyre clamp. I was like, that's true. There's no winners here, are
1: but
3: there?
1: But that's a deal with that on Monday issue.
3: Yeah.
1: That's not today.
2: Well, at home, they skip the parking at home in Ireland.
4: Oh, thank you. Just in case we didn't pick up on the accent.
2: The motherland. They skip the parking tickets and go straight to a clamp.
4: You get
2: a clamp straight away.
3: For one ticket.
4: That's some serious business.
2: Yeah, if you've overstayed your parking
3: spot. They clamp you.
2: They clamp you straight away. And the councils go around and they are...
3: Hardcore.
4: Ruthless.
3: Oh, no.
4: Okay, so 13, 24, 10, have you been clamped? Also, if anyone knows, can dispel those myths about parking
3: tickets. Parking inspector.
4: Like the whole one ticket is enough to leave your car there forever.
1: 2410 is our number. I got clamped on private property, which I didn't know was allowed.
3: Oh.
1: I'll tell you about it when we hit the phones next.
3: Or have you ever met the sheriff? Have you ever had to have a meeting with the sheriff?
1: The sheriff.
3: There's a few. Still got them on speed dial. Got their number if you need them.
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1: We're talking about all things parking tickets, parking inspectors, wheel clamping.
2: Sheriffs.
1: It's so annoying,
2: have you met
1: obviously.
2: The sheriff?
3: I met your friend, the sheriff.
1: And just quickly to clear up a few things, I've done some research because I am the researched one on this show.
2: Yes, you are. You're the news guy.
1: It turns out you can indeed get more than one ticket.
3: Really?
1: At a time.
3: Did you look into
2: the same day?
1: Yeah, it is discretionary. Like, as in, if they see a ticket, they don't. But of course, they're going to.
2: Of course.
1: Do they get a commission for more parking
3: yes.
1: tickets?
2: We've discussed this many times too. And? I don't know the answer.
1: I'll Google that next. Yeah. And also,
2: I think they said they don't. But
3: what's
2: I don't
3: the other myth?
1: Well, in terms of, I was always under the impression they have to take a photo of the ticket on the dash yeah. for it to be on the windscreen for it to be valid.
2: Mm.
1: Some councils now issue digital
2: yeah.
1: tickets. So that's
2: in Queensland.
1: Not the case.
2: My brother-in-law was telling me, you just overstay your welcome and you don't know until you get the letter in the mail. And you're like, you think you've got away with it and then you get the letter.
1: Yeah, that got him.
3: That sucks. Got him. You think we'd learn. The radio station I used to work at in New Zealand, our parking was sort of down the street. Mm. Only the executives could park underneath in the building.
2: Oh, yeah.
3: And sometimes, you know, if it was raining and stuff, you'd be like, oh, I don't want to walk from down the street. Mm. So I'd park in like little visitor bays underneath.
1: Good.
3: You get a couple of warnings and...
2: What? You don't get a fine in the visitor bay, do you?
3: They wheel clamped me.
2: Oh.
3: In the radio station car park, wheel clamped
2: Well, you're not visiting, bro. Get out.
1: But...
3: clamped!
1: I mean,
2: you park out on the street a lot of mornings and you run the risk of a fine every morning. How many have you picked up down
3: only
2: there?
3: Only two.
1: Well, and South I would Melbourne, say that's good. That's,
3: No.
2: There's money to be made in South Melbourne.
1: In uni days, I mean, a parking permit at uni was $400, which as a uni student, that was
3: down here, there are
1: hard to find that sort of money. But if you got away with a couple of fines worth
2: you're ahead.
1: Yeah. So that's the sort of, you know, gauntlet that you run.
2: Mm.
4: Hello, Paul.
5: Good morning.
2: Where did you get your tyres clamped and why?
1: Paulie.
5: We had a few years ago I was at Frankston Shopping Centre, Bayside.
2: Yep.
5: And I got stung by the sheriff. They had one of those cars go around,
2: yep.
5: one of the vans drive around the shopping centre and scan your license plate.
1: And just on that, Paul, they're so poxy, those little cars, aren't they?
3: Hang on.
5: They're very boxy.
3: What do they scan and, from the car park?
2: They scan the number plates, and if you've got many, because you get your tyres clamped when you've got many overdue.
3: Oh, they
2: tyres.
3: Come looking
2: yeah.
3: for you
2: yes,
3: as well.
2: Yes, they go and scan number plates and go, oh, that car has seven unpaid number plates.
5: Mine was about $10,000 in unpaid tolls.
3: Oh yeah, so
1: that'll do it.
2: Do you know what
3: tolls will get you?
2: Tolls. I got done on the tolls at uni. I had no idea.
1: Mm. Okay, so you were
2: when the tolls first came in, it was very confusing, and it was like $4 for the toll. If you didn't pay it, it went up to $20, and then it went up to like $700.
3: Mm. I don't have a thing in my car, but I've registered the number plate. Does that work?
2: Yeah, you don't need.
1: Yeah,
3: right. Okay,
1: but you incur a further charge.
3: Oh, do you?
1: Yeah.
2: What do you mean?
1: Well, if you haven't got the e-tag,
3: no.
1: And you've just got your, it's more expensive.
2: What?
1: Mm. If it's just linked to a number plate.
3: Oh,
2: I didn't know that.
3: No.
2: Why don't they just let it go to a number plate? No one wants that annoying little
1: thing. Because I think it's admin. It's admin for them.
3: Well, it's admin for us having the little thing in there.
2: Oh, I didn't know that.
1: Anyway, sorry, Paul, where were we?
3: Every day's a school day.
5: Yeah, so I was out shopping and I saw the sticker and the clamp of my car. And they had to get the sheriff, you know, call them, waited about an hour. And, so I can't afford to pay $10,000 right then and there. So they actually came over a few nights later with this massive folder of printed out fines. and they basically arrested me and I had to show up to the magistrate's court to get a payment plan.
3: Oh, yeah. Come on.
5: They arrest you. And the courts, when I went, they wrote it down to like $2,000 and I just paid it off.
2: Yeah, so you put it on a payment plan.
3: But also, like, that's what we're clogging up the court system with.
2: Yeah.
3: Like, come on.
2: Just chuck them on a payment plan. The sheriff can do that.
3: You know what? The sheriffs are wannabe cops. They're like the bloody mall cops of this city.
1: Yeah.
3: I don't know. What have you got outstanding?
2: I think they do a wonderful job.
1: I think they're outstanding at their job.
3: Well, I think they obviously weren't qualified enough to be proper cops, so they're driving around in that funny
2: friends of the
3: car.
2: Brand, the sheriffs. I like you all. Don't come at me. Come at Jason.
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1: 13 24 10 is our number.
2: And we will celebrate with you loud and proud.
1: Big or small.
2: Okay.
1: Actually, you know what? I went rogue.
2: Yeah.
1: I ordered something different at the pub for the first time on the weekend.
2: What did you order?
1: Oh, just like a different meal. I did prawns and onion rings.
2: Prawns and onion rings. Okay, well done, Jace. Good on you.
3: Rogue, which, but okay. Just,
1: you know. But, you know, like creature of habit, always normally get the same meal.
2: One may say that your palate is maturing.
1: Is he mocking me?
2: A little.
3: Did you get like pre-crumbed onion rings or did you make them?
1: No, they were like a battered onion ring.
2: Onion.
3: But pre-battered?
1: Yeah. What do you mean, pre?
2: Oh, he went to the pub. That's what he
3: ordered.
2: Oh,
3: sorry, at the pub.
1: Yeah. Oh, God, no,
2: and
1: I didn't
2: he
1: make
2: had
1: them.
2: Prawns them. And onion rings.
3: I do love an onion ring.
2: Onion.
3: I love an onion
2: ring. Yeah, so do I. They're very good.
1: You're mocking the way
2: yes,
1: I say.
2: Yes, of course we are. Okay, let's open the phone lines and speak to Henny. Hello, Henny. Hello.
4: Hi.
1: Hello.
3: Hi.
2: Now, what did you
4: I
2: do?
4: I went to my nana's house for sleepover the first time with my sister.
3: Oh, you went to nana's for a sleepover.
2: Henny,
3: how old are you?
4: Six.
1: Oh, that's...
3: And did you have a great time?
1: That's big.
4: Yeah.
3: Did nana let you have any treats that mum and dad wouldn't let you have?
1: Oh, yeah.
4: Let me have some in the morning.
3: Oh, yeah, treats in the morning
2: nice.
3: Before sending
2: that?
3: You home.
2: Now, Henny, did Nan let you stay up late?
4: No.
2: No.
3: Nana was exhausted.
2: She's tired. Tired feet.
3: Nana was ready to put them to bed at 4 p.m.
1: Yeah, exactly. Nana eats
2: right,
1: at 3.
2: Well done, Henny.
1: That's cool. First sleepover is always a massive thing.
2: Yeah.
1: Big deal.
3: Laura, good morning. What are you celebrating? What did you do for the first time?
5: Well, I don't know if I'll be celebrating it, but I did our wheels on the weekend.
3: Oh, do you know what? It's a clapper in.
2: You know, celebrate it.
3: It's one of those riding a wheel.
1: Oh,
3: it's
1: yeah.
3: one of those jobs that you put off. You talk about doing.
5: I know. We all know we're going to get there, but it's not something we want to face.
3: No.
5: But anyway, it's done now,
3: Any arguments over it?
5: Well, no, everything he has comes to me and everything I have.
3: I don't know.
1: And then what about in the...
3: Heaven forbid you...
1: At the same time.
3: At the same time.
1: Yeah. Who gets the kids?
5: I know. Then our daughter.
3: Or the daughter gets everything.
2: I don't think you ask who gets the kids.
1: What do you mean?
2: I don't think you put your kids
3: children
2: in the
3: are
2: will.
3: In will.
1: Yeah, you do. No, you do. You have to.
3: So
1: yes.
3: What, when my mother dies, she's going to go, okay, Lauren.
2: Oh, everyone's nodding furiously. You do.
1: Yeah. Absolutely.
2: I thought it was just your jewellery in your
1: house. No, that's... Well,
3: and
1: the kids.

0: then you will.
1: Yes.
0: At what age can my mother stop handing me over to someone?
1: No. No one's going to get you. That's fine. But like, say if I died, and say if Lou and I perish tomorrow.
2: Oh, okay.
1: Where are the kids going? Can you not cross your fingers?
0: I didn't do that.
1: You did. Both hands. You had your fingers crossed. Both hands.
0: Clint, that was you.
1: I thought you'd at least want Lou.
2: Because you want the kids. That's your punishment. I'll have Jason's kids.
0: I'll get Archie. You get Hudson.
1: No, no. You got to
0: keep. Felix can fend for himself.
1: No, no.
0: You got to
1: keep them together.
0: Can you divide them up in the will?
1: No, you can, but you wouldn't.
0: So do you have to ask the person? Because what if all of a sudden I get the kid and I'm like, I don't want the kids.
1: That's my ultimate
0: final prank. Do I need to approve
1: prank.
0: That?
1: No, it's my ultimate final
0: prank. Do you have
1: prank.
0: To approve
2: yeah,
0: it?
2: Sure, you need Clink permission the boat, slip.
1: You get the kids.
0: I just wanted the jewellery. No. I just wanted the jewellery and the flat screen TV.
1: The jewellery's attached to the kids and they like watching the TV, so it's a package deal.
0: Oh, God. I didn't know you put your...
2: No, I didn't either.
0: I thought that was the role of the
2: godparent.
0: That's
2: unfair.
1: No, that's what I'm saying. Godparents now is a token thing. It means nothing.
2: That's unfair.
0: Okay, cool.
2: I don't
0: how are kids going at that Catholic school?
1: Sorry?
0: Jason, how are the kids going to Catholic school that they had to get christened to go to?
2: Yeah, it obviously means a lot to the church.
0: It means nothing.
1: It means something, not but to just the when it comes to the
2: Hawkins.
0: Your kids are going to get kicked out of school because you're going to say something.
1: I'm not saying it. No.
0: I mean, that's kick-outable, I reckon.
1: No, it isn't.
0: Hello, Wendy.
3: Hello.
0: What are you celebrating on this wonderful milestone Monday?
3: I auditioned for Tipping Point and I made...
0: This is my dream.
3: I made bug noises. I made a total fool of myself, but everyone laughed.
1: Hang on.
0: Talk us through. So you go to the audition and you have to do something kooky to stand out?
3: Yes, you have to do something kooky.
0: And what noises did you do?
3: Bug noises.
2: Bug.
0: Okay, give us some more. Tell us the bug and then...
2: Okay, so I'm Todd Woodbridge. Hey, Wendy.
1: Look at my logie.
2: I hear you do bug noises. Give us a taste.
0: That's a cricket.
2: What else do you do, Wendy?
3: And then I went...
2: What's that, like a horse?
0: That sounds like
3: a
0: monkey.
3: And now I'm doing it on radio.
0: Clap her
2: in. Good idea.
1: And have they said you're going to get a spot?
3: They said I could find out next week. Or up to
1: 2 years,
3: so sorry.
1: Oh, 2 years?
0: I mean, there's that many people trying to get on the tip. Who's got Todd? I've got Todd's number. Let's text Todd and say, get the insect lady
1: on. Can you text him now?
2: The bug lady.
0: Was Todd there?
3: Yeah, Todd was there. He's lovely.
0: Todd.
2: Well, it's Logie Award winning with the Tipping Point.
0: Hi, Todd.
3: Yeah, they had the Logie there.
2: Of course they had the Logie there.

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0: News, it's Gina and Maddie. Coming up,
1: you could score a $500 voucher thanks to our great friends at Robinson Family Butcher. 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And speaking of football, we have got a fully catered corporate box for you and 10 friends to head along to the Central Coast Mariners opening game against the Jets.
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0: 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That Mariah Carey song, but just something else.
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0: just
1: Ella Langley.
0: Into the rotation.
1: Choosing Christmas. What about that?
0: Hey? If she was smart, she would 100% put out a parody.
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0: Choosing Cracklin', like the pork Cracklin' off the Christmas table. Choosing Trifle. Oh, there's so many. She could do like 12 songs on one album, just choosing all different things.
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0: Toasties, it's Gina and Maddie. Coming up...
1: tickets to the new Shaun the Sheep movie. We're giving them away every day. Plus, you could score a $500 voucher thanks to our great friends at Robinson Family Butcher. How good's that?
0: Catch a Monday from 5:30. I had a

0: those days. It's Gina and Maddie. Coming up,
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0: 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Coming up,
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0: Hey, Coasties, it's Gina and Maddie. Coming up,
1: you could score a $500 voucher thanks to our great friends at Robinson Family Butcher. 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
0: Catch a Monday from 5:30. 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
6: Morning, Coasties. Hope you're gearing up for a fab weekend. What a beautiful day it was yesterday and another warm one today on the cards. Hey, music-wise, just around the corner, we'll throw it back. Bit of Samantha Jade. Plus this one, everyone's loving from Teddy Swims at the moment. Also in the next hour, we're going to hear from Coasties Mag, letting us know everything that's happening across the coast this weekend. And yesterday afternoon, Taylor Swift dropped her new song, Patient Zero. But earlier in the week, Jenna and I got our hands on, well, it's what's turned out to be a bootleg copy. And it wasn't actually the real version of Taylor Swift. But we'll get to that after a few songs. Right now, let's get into TLC. This is No Scrubs for your Saturday here right across the coast with Jenna and Maddie on Star 104.5.

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1: The last couple of days, there's been sort of a countdown happening on Taylor Swift's website. And as soon as that happens, everyone's like, oh my God, oh my God, oh my God, what's going on with Taylor? Something's happening. And something did happen. This morning, she announced that she's got a brand new single. This is the quote from her Instagram post. I've been impatiently waiting to tell you that my brand new single, Patient Zero, see what she's done there? Impatiently, and the song's called Patient Zero. Patient Zero will be out on September 25. So that's Friday. So it might be like Friday night.
2: Yeah.
1: Our time, I'm guessing. And it'll be available to pre-order now. So if you are a Swiftie and you want to get around to pre-ordering a song you've never heard before, on the website for 24 hours from 4 hours ago. So that's when she dropped this, 4 hours ago. So
2: hot off the press.
1: I did some interneting and I went to corners of the internet that I've never been before, and boy, oh boy, it's a scary place. And I got my hands on what I think is Taylor Swift's brand new song, Patient Zero. So we sent it off to the lawyers here at Star 104.5, but you know what they're like, they're still out at lunch from yesterday, so they haven't got back to us. I'm just going to play it and we can hope. Well, Taylor's quite litigious. She's got a lot of money. She's a billionaire. But hopefully she doesn't find us in this little corner of the New South Wales Central Coast. So, Patient Zero, when I hear that, I automatically get flashbacks to Gladys doing daily press conferences. But this is Taylor Swift, I think, brand new song, Patient Zero.

0: 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Patient Zero. You heard it here first on Star 104.5. She sounds a little different. Maybe she's maturing since getting married. Like a little husky
1: or raspier.
0: I don't know.
1: A bit raspier. A bit more depth.
0: A little more Australian. A little less in tune. A little less songwriting ability.
1: She's tired.
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0: 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You guys are the 7 o'clock. You guys are our favourite.
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1: You and I have spoken about this before, but when people come and stay at our house, I think you should bring a gift. You know, like if you're staying at someone's house for free, you should bring wine.
2: I feel gift giving is one of my love languages.
1: Yeah.
2: And I feel like even if someone invites you around to their house, go, hi, we're having a barbecue, don't bring anything. You've always got to take something, whether it's just like, here's a bottle of wine for later.
1: Exactly.
2: You don't even have to open it here. Like, that's just, hey, thanks for having us.
1: Yeah, a box of chocolates.
2: Whatever it is.
1: Something that says...
2: A cob loaf dip, you know, whatever it is.
1: Something that says, thank you, we appreciate you. So, you know, we have that certain group who record with Rod, who come and stay with us regularly. We won't say
2: the ones that drink all the good wine.
1: They drink all the wine, they eat all the food. Well... Now, tell me if I'm terrible. They did bring us a gift last time. It was a framed photo of themselves. Now, do you guys stay at someone's house and give them a framed photo of you? Honestly.
2: You only do that with the grandparents and the grandkids.
1: And they
2: maybe they don't. Maybe we're going to have to rethink Dad's birthday present. It's just a framed photo of the kids.
1: Well, this is
2: Funny. I find it really... Was it a joke present?
1: No, it was serious. Oh. But here's the thing. I think I'm terrible. I threw it out the other day. I'm packing. So I threw it. I've thrown out photos of my own child. I'm not taking someone else's children to my new house.
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0: Dad's House.
1: From Kirsty's Mag, it's Nikki. Morning, Nikki.
0: Hello, good morning.
2: Good morning, Nikki.
1: Okay, yeah, exactly. So what are we doing this weekend?
0: All right, happening all weekend is the Central Coast Vintage and Collectibles Fair, which is happening at East Gosford, I believe.
2: Oh, that'd be nice.
0: Yeah, there's always some fun little finds at that. Tomorrow on Saturday, we've got the Caves Food and Wine Fest, which is from 11 a.m. to 5 p.m. So there'll be live music, a heap of stalls, food, wine, beer. And Caves is always a really fun day out to head up there. Also tomorrow, it's the official, like, summer's coming.
2: Yeah, yeah.
0: The raising of the flags. So there's an event down at Toowoon Bay Surf Life Saving Club from 9 a.m. And so the flags go up tomorrow.
2: Lovely.
0: And then Sunday kicks off the epic Coastal Twist Festival. So that runs from the 27th of September through to the 4th of October. There's 13 events across a heap of different venues, four different venues. So as always, it is an amazing festival, all about diversity, inclusion, and just filled with a lot of love. And this year's theme is Radical Radiance.
2: Nice.
0: Also on Sunday, we've got the Run Fest. So Mingara One's Run Fest, which is at the entrance. So there is a marathon, there's a half marathon, there's 10K, 5K and a 3K. I think entries are closed, but get down there and be a support crew, because when you run in, there's nothing better than someone yelling for you. Yeah, absolutely.
1: And featuring yours truly, Nikki, you'll be doing
0: truly,
1: the 10K.
0: Yeah, that's it. I'll be down there doing that. So it's school holidays. Today's the last day term. The council runs they're kicking off an amazing program of school holiday activities, which there's a heap of stuff, so jump onto their website and check that out.
1: It's like the libraries.
0: Yeah, there's libraries, there's bushwalks, there's whale talks. I think the whale talks might not be happening this holiday, but there's just so much to do. And most of the activities are free, which is pretty epic. Also next week for school holidays is the Scholastic Book Sale, which is from the 30th of September to the 2nd of October. And this is, like, amazing. So books are on sale at their warehouse in Lizaro. You lock yourself in for a couple of hours, because the kids just, like, there's just so many books and they just are like, oh, there's so many things to do. They usually have face painting and a whole bunch of activities.
2: Great.
0: Some storytelling and that. And then into next week, on Friday the 2nd of October, is Avalanche, which is an ABBA tribute show.
2: Good
0: which
2: name.
0: Is happening at, yeah, it's a great name.
2: Yeah.
0: Happening at the Art House. So a multi-award winning show for all the ABBA lovers out there.
2: Lovely.
1: Yeah. Beautiful. Well, there's plenty going on. Make sure you keep across Coastie's Mag on Instagram and on their website. And we'll see you next week.
0: Good luck.
1: Bye.
0: Have a great week.
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8: Cut! $12? 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
10: You did? 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
8: 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Brilliant. That's a wrap. Dinner's on me.
11: Jenner and Maddie.
12: Morning. How are we doing, Kosey? It's Jenner and Maddie hanging out with you for your Saturday. Just around the corner, the biggest song in the world.
13: She's from Texas, I can tell by the
12: Ella Langley's choosing Texas. 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
12: Ben Lee's Catch My Disease. Also coming up in the next hour, we're going to chat to you about your kids and the side hustles they've got and maybe some of the ones you had as a kid as well after a young fella from the south coast of New South Wales was suspended when I think he should have been commended. But next, you're going to hear the Central Coast's newest sponsored athlete and, wow, it's not who you think. It's Jenner and Maddie on Star 104.5.
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1: Big pickleball news, Maddie.
2: Oh, hang on. Do we need some dramatic music?
1: Yeah.
2: Okay, hang on.
1: As we know, is the country's fastest growing sport here in Australia. National Pickleball League, or the NPL, as I like to call them, today announced Leap Motor Australia as its official automotive partner, marking the first exclusive automotive partnership in Australian pickleball. Big news. They've just announced they're sponsoring my team. I think this really says something for my potential as a pickleball player.
2: How did you get sponsored? Have you only, like... One game. Don't sponsorships generally go to like the high performance teams?
1: Well, yes, there's a couple of issues.
2: Yeah.
1: I don't have a team anymore.
2: Oh.
1: So I've lost Caitlin, so I'm looking for a new player.
2: Oh, is that because of the sponsorship? They've come in and gone, look, if we're going to sponsor you, we need a say in some of the stuff and we need to get rid of Caitlin. She's dead wood. She's spending more time on the pickleball court than in sales here at Star 104.5. So have they got a say on your next team member or something?
1: Well, that's the part we don't know. And I've got a few other worries. I'm possibly not as good as they were hoping. And
2: they've got no idea what they've signed up for,
1: no,
2: do they?
1: No. And just because I'm on the radio, it is Leap Motor Australia,
2: Australia. Okay.
1: So I need to find a partner, but if anyone out there who's the same elite level as me, I'm looking for you. Susie from the news is pickleball curious. And look, she plays tennis. She plays tennis, so she's probably already overqualified.
3: I think she'd be good.
1: I think she could be good. She could be good.
2: I think maybe, is it probably smarter just to keep it away from work? Or do you want to, do you want to Brent? Why don't you, well, you're down at, King Cumber, that's where you play.
1: Yeah.
2: Why don't you go scouting? Why don't you walk around and, start headhunting people from other teams?
1: Actually,
3: should we tap
2: work
3: in?
2: Work like a scout. Sit and just watch, have a clipboard, watch other people play and go, oh, look at Deirdre over there. She's got a wild backhand. I could use her.
1: And I can go up to that team and go, are you sponsored yet? Mm-hmm. Oh, my team's sponsored.
3: NPL might have, now we've got that link.
1: Yeah.
3: With the National Pickleball League, they might have some up-and-comers that want a bit of nurturing.
1: Well, my issue is I need someone who's prepared to cover most of the court.
2: So they younger?
1: They need to be, better than me, but not too much better.
2: Yeah.
1: But a fair bit better. But don't, still give me some ball.
2: They have to remember who the talent is.
1: Exactly.
2: Yes.
1: They have to show me the respect I deserve.
2: Yep.
1: Most athletes get good first and then get sponsored. I've cut out the middleman.
2: Correct. I still don't know if Leap... know what they've signed up for here.
1: I just hope the contract doesn't say subject to performance.
2: if it's an automotive brand, are you worried that you're going to be wearing full race car outfits when you're playing? Like you're going to have the full steamer with the Velcro around the neck.
1: Oh, I don't mind.
2: Leap right across.
1: I don't mind.
2: You're up for it? You've sold out. You'll take anything to cash now. You're sponsored.
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your ground. Karma's on your scent like a bounty hunter. 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
2: I actually love this story. In Nowra, a New South Wales student has been suspended for air fryer takeaway with tempura, Dino nuggets and chips out of his locker. So he's
3: figured out. He's cooking dinosaur nuggets in his locker at school.
2: Yeah.
3: Amazing.
2: So, yeah, he's running a takeaway from an air fryer. So he's launched $6 tempura Dino nuggets and chips, deal?
3: Dino.
2: Thank you. $6 tempura
3: Dino. Dino was the dog from, or the dinosaur from the Flintstones.
2: That's where I'm getting it mixed up.
3: Because I'm a
2: Flintstone. That's why. Yeah, so he was trying to help his mate struggle with the cost of living, apparently, but he was drawing customers away from the tuck shop, and the school got wind of it when they saw a big lineup of kids.
3: Jeez, and you don't want to make the tuck shop ladies angry.
2: Oh, they're already sometimes not. Some are nice, but some are cranky. Some are cranky. Yeah, so what? He got suspended. I'm like, come on. That kid's going to be a millionaire.
3: Okay, guys, just come around the locker. Recess. Bring your money. I'll get you some nuggets and some sauce. And just go and eat them behind the shed. And just don't tell anyone. But he's got the air fryer. Like, there's a photo of it. And it opens up and he's got a full setup in there.
2: Yeah.
3: He's got condiments. He's got the air fryer.
2: Smart.
3: He's bringing them. So what is the reasoning for the suspension? Is it to do with, like, health and safety issues?
2: Health and safety.
3: Something?
2: I think it's health and safety. But what a great kid. If that was your kid, you'd be like, yep, you are going to be a millionaire. You saw a gap in the market.
3: Yeah, undercut Deirdre and the ladies in the tuck shop and start making some money on the side. And who doesn't want a dinosaur nugget for lunch?
2: Exactly.
3: Absolutely.
2: And chips. And apparently in a statement, Deirdre from the tuck shop has said that if they want unhealthy food, they can go direct to the tuck shop.
3: They have it there, do they? Right. Okay, sure. I love that. But I also love how entrepreneurial kids can be in that space. When they set up little side hustles like this to make some extra coin is unbelievable. Like, I remember one year, and it was the wrong year I did it because it was year six going into year seven, I set up a little carol station singing Christmas carols out the front of the corner shop that was opposite Mum and Dad's joint. And so I'd sit on a milk crate and for a dollar I'd sing a Christmas carol. A lot of people gave me a dollar not to sing a Christmas carol.
2: How old were you?
3: Well, this is the thing. So it was the summer of finishing primary school, going into high school.
2: Yeah.
3: So I always had a mum and dad. I was like, you really could have stepped in here and gone, probably not the best social currency to take into high school next year when everyone realises you were the kid that was sitting out the front of the corner shop singing Christmas carols. Oh, there's Carol! Anyway.
2: Got too funny, human.
3: But made some coin. Then when I realised I was starting to get teased, I whacked on, I'm donating half of it to charity, which I did. But then I was like, oh, it's for a good cause, right?
2: Yeah.
3: It's not just because I want to sing to people. It's for a good cause. But maybe we could open the phones on this one as well. Kids with side hustles. Maybe it was you or one of your friends who had a little bit of a side hustle and it made them some coin. Or maybe your kids do. Maybe, like, there's a kid that goes up and down our street who knocks on the door and goes, do you want us to mow your front lawn? Like the strip. And he just wheels his dad's lawnmower up and down the street, knocking on doors, just going, I'll do the verge out the front for you for $10. I'm like, oh, mate, how can I say no to that?
2: Do that? Absolutely.
3: Yeah. And so maybe it was you, maybe your kid has one. You can give it a little plug here on the radio. Why not? Maybe not air fryers in a locker at school because we don't want them to get suspended. But we'd love to hear from you.
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2: 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How you could ever hurt me so. 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
2: We're talking about this kid from Nowra down on the south coast of New South Wales who's been suspended for running an illegal tuck shop out of his locker, where he'd taken mum and dad's air fryer, whacked it into the locker, got an extension cord, plugged it in, and was selling black market dinosaur nuggets recess and lunchtime for $6 for a bag. They were like, you know what, you can't do this. One, Deirdre in the tuck shop, she's getting angry, they're getting undercut, and two, the OH&S safety issues and health food handling stuff.
3: Yeah.
2: But you know what?
3: That kid is going to be a millionaire.
2: He's going to go places.
3: He's going to go places.
2: And so we thought, let's talk entrepreneurial kids on 4365 1045. Mel, were you an entrepreneurial kid? I've said it so well so many times. I think I'm going to stop saying entrepreneurial from now on. Mel, what did you used to do as a kid?
4: I used to get week-old magazines out of the news agents that I worked for as a paper boy, and I would resell the week-old woman's weekly or whatever to the ladies by just door-knocking the streets and offering it to them at half price. And, of course, they got wind of it, and more and more and more would wait a week for me. And, of course, the boss got hold of it and I lost my gig. But anyway, that was the start of it all.
2: Mel, that was the start. I don't want to know where else it went after that, Mel, but that's okay. Thanks, mate. We've got Max. Hello, Max.
5: Hi.
2: Hello, legend. How old are you?
5: I'm about to turn 14.
2: Okay, so 13. Max, mate, what do you do to make a bit of coin on the side? What's your side hustle?
5: I go around on the weekends and wash cars in my neighbourhood.
2: Oh, mate. Unreal.
3: I wish you lived in my neighbourhood. I'd get him.
2: Do you have return customers? Like, you've got a bit of Oh, mate, you must do a good job. What neighbourhood are you in, Max, so people can keep an eye out for you?
5: Mizora.
2: Okay, beautiful. If you've got a dirty car in Lizero, look out for Max walking the street with a chamois. Jody's in Wyong. Hello, Jody.
6: Hi. I'm ready to tell you about my son. He was in year five and he started buying the dollar bags of Mentos for the dollar shop, and he'd take them to school and sell them for $2. And now he's 19. He's been buying and selling off Marketplace, so he's all cashed up for me and has $100,000 in the bank.
3: Oh,
2: Jody.
3: No.
2: So, Did the school contact you and go, hey, look, we've got a bit of an issue here? Is that how you found out about it?
6: No, because he keep on asking me to go and buy the bags of lollies, Mum. And he come back, or he go and ride his bike down to Tubra and come back with a plastic bag full of Mentos. I go, mate, they're not good for your teeth. And he goes, no, they're not for me. I'm selling them at school.
2: Unbelievable. Compared to some of the things kids are selling at school these days. Mentos is an absolute no-brainer. Where else are we going,
3: Jay? We've got Julie from Bannet Bay. Hello, Julie. What does your son do?
7: So he used to go down to the golf club with a bucket and a net and catch yabbies and fetch all the golfers' balls out and proceed up to the members' showers and shower and clean himself up and then, sell the members their golf balls back out of a shoebox.
2: Oh, love
3: that's
2: that.
3: Great.
2: We've got Nicole from San Remo. Hi, Nick. Can you tell us what your son does?
8: So my son went to school and used to rent his hut out at school to make some extra coin.
2: What? So the kids forgot a hat, so there's no hat, no play. So he's gone,
8: That's right.
2: There's a window here for me to make some coin. If I tell Xavier he can have my hat, I can make some money out of this.
8: Yeah, and he used to play under the cola.
2: That is amazing. Nicole, having three kids all in primary school at the moment, can I ask you the question, how many nit treatments you had to put through your son's hair after he was sharing his hat around?
8: Him.
2: Oh, yeah, just scrape it all off, yeah.

0: 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Maybe we'll do this as a little, perhaps can we benchmark it, as they say in the radio terms? We'll bring this back.
1: 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I'm going to hide your headphones and rent you mine. I mean, you can't work without them.
0: She's up. No, seriously, there's a reason why she's done so well. She's buying and selling properties. 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
2: 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Central Coast traffic.
10: The entrance road looking good this morning from Shelley Beach into Erina. Tumbiumby, look out for a slow trip both ways on Wyong Road off of Tumby Road. And the M1, you're looking all clear from Mount White over the Hawkesbury into Brungar. This week at IGA, Smith's Crinkle Cut 150 to 170 grams or Double Crunch Chips 150 grams, half price, just 250. Stock up for game day, end September 29 at participating stores. It's mostly sunny today, tops are 29 degrees. I'm Jack Oliver and that's the latest Central Coast traffic on Star 104.5.
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11: I'm Marianne Harris. The federal government says it will toughen cybersecurity laws if OpenAI can't be charged over a recent data breach. A bot belonging to the tech giant gained unauthorised access to four government websites, including Medicare. A task force is now assessing site vulnerabilities. A 20-year-old New South Wales constable is being remembered as a courageous young police officer after she was killed in a car crash in Sydney yesterday. Mia Lay was a passenger in the police car en route to a job when it hit a tree. The impact so severe, the car was split in two. Her 24-year-old colleague and driver was hospitalised with facial injuries. Here's Police Commissioner

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1: Tamia, thank you for your courage. Thank you for choosing to join the New South Wales Police Force, and thank you for serving the community of New South Wales.
0: A former Sydney childcare worker accused of hundreds of child abuse offences is facing another 115 charges. The 35-year-old man's been in custody since July last year. The charges relate to the alleged exploitation of children known to him, including those who attended five early childhood centres he'd worked at over 16 years. The man's now facing a total of 444 charges. Search and rescue efforts are continuing in Nepal 1 month after a glacier collapse devastated its Tibetan border. Over 1,000 people have been confirmed dead, with thousands more still unaccounted for, including 34 Aussies. UNICEF's Nevin Nesevich says access to those in need has been extremely challenging.
2: I was just out in the field a couple days ago, and it took about 5 hours to get to one of the schools that we've been supporting. Normally it would take about 15 minutes to get to that school.
0: And according to new data, 90% of Aussies now head to their local chemist for common medical diagnoses and treatment. To sport, and the Sydney Roosters are in their first grand final since 2019. Sydney beating the Dolphins 36-20 in front of over 50,000 at Suncorp Stadium. They'll play the winner of Sunday's other prelim between the Knights and Penrith Panthers. Around 100,000 fans are preparing to swarm the MCG ahead of the AFL grand final today. The Fremantle Dockers take on the Brisbane Lions with history on the line for both sides. A Dockers win would be their first ever premiership, while the Lions are on the cusp of a third straight flag. And a late equaliser from Brazil has denied the Socceroos a win, the sides drawing 1-1 in their Townsville friendly.
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0: A partly cloudy day today with a chance of a late shower. We're heading for tops of 31 degrees. Showers about tomorrow and a much cooler 19. A shower or two forecast for Monday with a top of 20. But right now it's 17 degrees in Gosford. And that's the latest on Star 104.5, the home of Gina and Maddie for breakfast.
4: I think the weather is picking favourites. Another good-looking weekend on the Central Coast. We are here for all of it, and to provide the amazing soundtrack, S Club 7 Inside 13 Minutes. We got the newest one from Alex Warren.

0: Chris Centricar is Star 104.5, and isn't this the best way to start school holidays? Beautiful sunshine, 24 degrees at Wyong, off to take the kids to the open day at the Fire and Rescue New South Wales at the Reptile Park. Enjoy that while you get there. We've got the cartoons. Nelly's ride with me before 8:35, so no doubt in there as well for that more music variety. Up next, Tame Impala. 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

0: Darling of 4.5 and Gina and Maddie for breakfast back on Monday. The big question, do ice dunks actually make you feel better and are they good for your health? 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Gina and Maddie back Monday morning on Star 104.5. Right now, let's get back into your More Music Friday for your weekend. Sure, believe. I cannot wait to press play on that at 8:49. We got Sabrina Carpenter as well. Up next, the new one from G-Flip. 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

0: 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Coming up,
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0: yesterday. The new Taylor Swift song dropped. It's called Patient Zero. We've got it lined up for you very, very soon. And for your more music, Friday, we're going back with the Kid Laroi teaming up with Justin Bieber. And we've got some Olivia Rodrigo for you as well.
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1: 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Central Coast Traffic.
13: At Lisborough, look out for a bit of traffic both ways on the Pacific Highway off of the Ridgeway. The Pacific Highway further north looking good from Watanabe up to the Doylo. The entrance road, look out for some traffic building both ways at Long Jetty.

0: off of Toowoomba Bay Road. 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It's mostly sunny today, tops at 29 degrees. I'm Jack Oliver and that's the latest. Central Coast traffic on Star 104.5.
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2: Good morning, I'm Marianne Harris with the latest Star 104.5 news. The federal government says it will toughen cybersecurity laws if OpenAI can't be charged over a recent data breach. A bot belonging to the tech giant gained unauthorised access to four government websites, including Medicare. A task force is now assessing site vulnerabilities, tightening reporting rules and weighing up penalties for OpenAI. A Central Coast man's been refused bail after a police search warrant allegedly uncovered a stash of cannabis, MDMA and methamphetamine. Kyle John Garn is charged with 42 offences, with the majority of the charges relating to drug supply. He'll reappear in court in November. A 33-year-old man will spend the next couple of years behind bars after attempting to rob a brothel on the Central Coast. Scott Morgan was carrying an imitation Glock pistol when he was overpowered by an elderly man and a worker armed with a blanket. He's been charged with several offences. He'll be eligible for parole in 2028. The beach season starts today, which means the Central Coast beaches will be patrolled daily with lifeguards on duty from 9 to 5. They'll also keep an eye on the Grant McBride barbs daily, while the entrance channel will be patrolled on weekends throughout the school holidays. The message from authorities is clear: swim between the flags. Overseas, and 34 Aussies remain unaccounted for 1 month after a glacier collapse in Nepal. And for those who love to sniff out a treasure, this weekend the East Gosford Lions Club is your chance to nab one, with the vintage collectibles and antiques market today and a boot market in the hall tomorrow. It's on from 9 to 2 on Russell Drysdale Street. To sport, and Mark Nwanganita Wase was in full flight last night, setting up a vital try in the second half as the Sydney Roosters booked a spot in next Sunday's grand final, courtesy of a 36-20 win over the Dolphins. Around 100,000 fans are set to swarm the MCG ahead of today's grand final when Fremantle take on Brisbane. Dockers captain Alex Pearce isn't letting the occasion affect the team's preparations, while the Lions captain Harris Andrews says while his side are the favourites, they'll have their work cut out for them. And Rabbitohs forward David Fifita has been rewarded for his rejuvenated form this season. He's been named in the Prime Minister's 13 squad to face a PNG PM's team next Saturday.
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2: A mostly sunny day today with the chance of a late shower. We're heading for tops of 31. Showers about tomorrow and a much cooler 19 degrees. A shower or two forecast for Monday with a top of 20, but right now it's 20 degrees in Terrigal, and that's the latest on Star 104.5, the home of Gina and Maddie for breakfast.
3: I need to check in with you. Have we come down from the excitement of Taylor Swift dropping four new songs yesterday? We played them here first on Star. And if you miss Patient Zero, you can hear it again in just a couple of short minutes, because More Music Friday lives here as well. We're kicking off right now with

0: Hey, Coasties, it's Gina and Maddie. Coming up,
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0: That is a new Taylor Swift song on Star 104.5. Melling Tumby, what do you reckon?
1: I'm obsessed with her. Anything she brings out, she's such a great artist. I love her.
0: More music variety is where it's at for your Saturday morning as well. The new one from Cat's Eye, which Ed Sheeran co-wrote, is on your radio soon. That more music variety with Destiny's Child. And up next,

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0: 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And while you do that, enjoy your more music variety. We've got the Sugar Babes on the way. 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

0: Star 104.5, the Central Coast home for Gina and Maddie for breakfast. And now school holidays are here. They have your hookup. Talking family passes to see Shaun the Sheep, the movie. It looks so good. Plus, we're going to meet a coasty local legend doing great things for the community when Gina and Maddie are back Monday morning from 5:30. But right now, it is all about weekend mode. So let's jump back straight into the music. We've got Bruno Mars's new one, On My Soul, in 11 minutes. The Chainsmokers in there. And straight after the news, that more music Friday with Britney Spears.
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10: 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Central Coast traffic.
11: At Terrigal, Terrigal Drive, very busy at the beach, as is Ocean View Drive. Looking good on the M1 over the Hawkesbury into Warrunga, Killarney Vale. Look out for some traffic both ways on Wyong Road. A message for drivers. When you're passing a bike rider and travelling 60 kilometres per hour or under, allow at least 1 metre of space. Let's look out for each other on our roads. It's mostly sunny today, tops of 29 degrees. I'm Jack Oliver and that's the latest Central Coast traffic on Star 104.5.
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12: Good morning, I'm Marianne Harris with the latest Star 104.5 news. AI experts believe the breach of Australian government systems will motivate world leaders to act. This comes after a bot from OpenAI accessed the data of four government systems, including Medicare. Ministers were notified about the incident last week, but the public was kept in the dark. The Australian Strategic Policy Institute's David Rowe says this could be the first time a government's been victim to an AI attack like this.
13: So this is definitely getting noticed. Other governments will pay attention, and in fact this will be another impetus towards a global call for greater regulation of AI. We've already seen the start of that.
12: An NDIS disability support worker who used cryptocurrency purchases to obtain child abuse material was found with close to 4,000 files following a police investigation. 45-year-old Steve Alwyn from Woi Woi pleaded guilty to several charges. He'll be sentenced in the Gosford Court at a later date. Australia's flu cases are continuing to surge in spring.